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A little bit over a month away. Cardi B, Snoop Dogg, and you. Think about the hotel, the tickets to the show, and $1,000 cash in your pocket. 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You understand? Phone to Kehlani on the way after this Beyonce Morning Dew.

0: 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Yay, Lauryn Hill, I can't wait on the way 6 minutes. Happy birthday.
1: 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DJ E-Rock is on your radio, and right now it's time. Let's go. 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
1: 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Want to say happy birthday to Nipsey Hussle. And welcome to the show, man. That's James Andre Jefferson Jr.
2: What a do, boo?
1: Yes, sir. Hey, man, we got to celebrate Nipsey's birthday and the release of that new album, Prolific, with Bino Rideau by having Nipsey's brother, Black Sam, and Bino on the show up next, kicking things off. Keep it locked, y'all. 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
2: What a dope boat.
1: Rest in peace, Nipsey Hussle. His new album with Bino Rideau is officially out.
2: Oh,
1: we were lucky enough to speak with both of them, Bino and Nipsey Hussle's brother, Black Sam, who's the man behind the marathon now.
2: Come on.
1: Sam, I had to ask you this, man. Obviously, we've all been waiting for unreleased Nipsey Hussle music, and so many times when people pass away, immediately the estate will put music out. We lost Nip 6 years ago, and I'm curious why the timing is right now to let this music go.
3: Number one, for me, it was hard for me to just even listen to music.
1: Yeah.
3: From bro, man, and let alone to even think about putting music out. And then as time passed, I felt it a little easier to listen to the music at least.
1: Mm-hmm.
3: It was always me listening to this project and knowing that this has to come out, even for Bino. This has to come out. You know, this is something that he did with Hustle, and he deserves for it to be out. I know how important this project was to bro. I remember he gave it to me to listen to, and he was proud of it. And so we all got together, same production team,
1: right,
3: and just been listening to the music, and we like, man, let's put this shit out, man. And
1: yeah, that's dope, man. The fact that this was the album Nipsey recorded as it was and as he wanted to release it is important. One of the more emotional days was going to Nipsey's funeral. All these years later, I'm just curious, man, the whole city of Los Angeles shut down for this. It was such a special day to honor your brother, but how do you reflect on that day?
3: Like you say, man, that was one of the hardest things that I can't even explain. It's like you never would expect to be in that situation. And I just felt like we had so much team and family that wanted to help do this. And the f***ed up things that were happening as we were trying to find places to hold it, to hold bro funeral, it just felt like it was God pushing us to get to the Staples Center, man. And just, you know, so many preachers and so many different churches was like, nope. And so it came a point where we crying like, damn, we can't even find nowhere to have bro service. Like, this is crazy. And Karen Civil and, you know, Rock Nation and LeBron and Live Nation, Rapino, everybody stepped up and just came in and just really moved mountains.
1: Wow.
3: And made it happen. And I remember when we finally were realizing, like, man,

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1: What it do, boo?
0: The Daily Hate is on the way, y'all. If you got something you want to hate on, leave us a voicemail right now. 877-817-2888. That is the number. Tell us what's got you pissed off, annoyed, all of that. Anything you're hating on, James?
1: I'm hating on how expensive flowers became. Like, I tried to get my wife some. I changed my damn mind.
0: You better get her some plastic flowers. That's and every right. time she thinks they're going bad, you just stash them in the closet. And then when you need to get her, bring them back out. Dress them up a little different.
1: She'll be happy with this Kit Kat. I promise you that.
0: If you got something you want to hate on, leave us a voicemail. We got your calls up next.

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1: What a do, bro?
0: In dating app news. Fellas, something has changed over at Bumble. Now, I guess on Bumble, only women could initiate initial conversations.
1: That sounds fair.
0: No, that's not fair. Because now they've made it where men can also now initiate first contact on Bumble. So, fellas, if you're out there trying to date, Bumble's open up the floodgates for you.
1: Oh, this sounds like a terrible idea.
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0: 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The Bootleg Kev Show holding it down, man. The No Cap News Report. That's where James finds the craziest stories, and we talk about them. What you got coming
1: up? A woman was trying to test out her husband's loyalty, and let's just say she went to the lengths, but he failed.
0: We're going to break that down up next, man. 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
4: 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It sounds kind of crazy, but at the same time, I understand. So a woman created 25 Instagram accounts, all attractive females that her husband would like, and she slid in his DMs, and he

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1: What a dope, bro.
0: This is a good one, man. We had a young lady reach out to us. She has a 9-month-old and a full-time job.
1: Okay, congrats to her.
0: She is hating on her mom because her mom is trying to charge her $100 for every time she babysits her baby.
1: I guess I understand it.
0: What do you understand?
1: I understand the parents need some money and whatnot.
0: Well, first of all, if you are a grandparent, you should not be charging me to watch your grandbaby.
1: And if you're a child, you shouldn't assume the parent just going to watch for free.
0: This is crazy. I'd like to point out that this is diabolical, all right?
1: The expectation is where I'm upset about.
0: Now, I do agree if there's a situation where you got a girl or a dude who is trying to get you to watch, you know, your grandbaby, and they're always out clubbing and doing something stupid. But if it's like, I need to work, can you help me out with the baby? We better watch that baby for free.
1: They don't got to is all I'm saying.
0: What do you got, man? 877-817-2888. Do you think grandparents should babysit their grandbabies for free or not? We're taking your calls up next.
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1: It's the Bootleg Kev Show, man. We're talking about it. Should your parents, aka your kids' grandparents, be free babysitters?
2: Nah, not automatic.
1: We had somebody hit us up for the Daily Hate, and they were hating on the fact that their mom charges them to watch her baby.
2: Why are you shocked? G-Mom needs some money.
1: It's the grandparents. You're supposed to watch the kids for free.
2: That don't make the world free.
1: Anyway, 877-817-2888. What do y'all think about this? Melissa is on the phone. Melissa, your thoughts?
3: Yeah, they have to. That's a yes from me. All family members need to be watching these kids when I ask. It's not like I'm not going to, like, have food and clothes and stuff for them, but mama needs a night out every once in a while.
1: Well, sometimes mama got two jobs and needs some help watching these kids so you can feed them.
2: It's the word have to. It's the audacity. You could ask them, and if they do it, that's fine. But, oh, you have to is crazy.
1: Nah, listen, you better. Hey, listen, watch the kids. Let me know. I'm going to order some Pizza Hut or I'm going to give you the $7 you finna go get a Little Caesars. Anyway, appreciate you calling, Melissa. All right, what about you, Nadia? Do you feel like grandparents should be babysitting their grandchildren for free or not?
4: Oh, yeah, they better watch some kids.
2: Okay. I see
4: I'm busting my behind out here. And I have the village that they had back in the day. Y'all know about that, the village. We don't have that. We need them.
1: It takes a village to raise a child.
4: Real talk, y'all. I don't really trust my mom, so it's I can give her like a 2-hour limit.
1: Yeah. You're like, look, I'm gonna leave you over here for about 2 hours, but after that, grandma, she'd be off the sauce.
2: So for that 2 hours, if she asks you for $50, you're not giving it to her, or you expect her to do it all for free?
4: Hell no! Oh my God. If she asks me for anything, that's it.
1: No, she might not see them again
4: for a month or two.
1: By the way, I agree.
2: So $50 for the month is crazy.
1: I agree fully, especially in today's economy. You gotta help your kids with their kids.
2: You don't got to. That's why I don't like the way y'all framing it. Like, it would be nice if they help, but they don't got to.
1: Well, there you have it. I agree, all right? Yeah. Watch your grandbabies, damn it, all right? Stay by your radio. Coming up next, let's talk about it. We got a hard launch in hip-hop. New power couple. We're breaking it down up.
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1: What it do, man?
0: Holding it down. Hit us up, 877-817-2888. Coming up, we got the legend, man. One half of the Dog Pound, one of the greatest West Coast rappers to ever live, our boy Corrupt.
1: Come on, now.
0: He's hanging out with us. Plus, we got the homie Battle Cat as well. 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It's the

0: 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All right, it's the Bootleg Kev Show with James Andre Jefferson Jr.
1: What a dope, bro.
0: Hey, our brother Corrupt, man, West Coast legend. One of the greatest. Stop by the show with DJ Battlecat. They got a new album out right now, Tales from the Hood. Go support it.
1: Come on,
0: it
1: man.
0: It is incredible. I had to ask Corrupt about a few things, including, currently, you know, the other half of the Dog Pound, Daz.
1: Right.
0: Is beefing with Snoop publicly. So is. And, I probably puts Corrupt in an interesting position. He's speaking right here on Snoop Dogg and Daz's issues. Do you kind of feel like they're going to work it out, or do you feel like you got to try to kind of bring everybody to the table, or, you know,
2: Right, it's not our first rodeo as a whole, and I feel just like you said, man, they going to get it together, you know what I'm saying, because that's what family does, you know, we butt heads and need that time apart, and then eventually they going to work it out.
0: Yeah, I think they'll work it out as well, man. Of course, they're family too, so that helps. Look, I'm curious, Corrupt, in 2002, Eminem puts out the Eminem Show. There's a song on there with Nate Dogg called Till I Collapse, and Eminem said the following about you. I got it.

0: out from Eminem, when you first heard that, man, what was your reaction?
1: M is so humble. He's such a humble man. And he, yeah, he gave it up. And I was like, wow, you know, it's just, it feels good when somebody gives you your props. Like,
0: yeah, he put you in his top. I mean, he put you above himself. And
1: it's crazy,
0: you know,
1: right? Yeah. So it's like, how do I repay that? You know, some things are priceless. That was priceless.
0: That had to be crazy.
1: Yes, indeed.
0: All right, I'm curious, man. Battle Cat Corrupt, were you guys able to check out last month's verses between YG and Game, and what were your thoughts?
1: Wasn't it beautiful?
0: It was one of the most entertaining verses of all time. And I felt like it turned into like just like a love fest. Like everybody was

0: hurt and all the good things.
1: Yeah.
0: But this was really, really big for the entire coast.
2: Mm-hmm. So shout out to Corrupt and Battlecat. What a wonderful album. All right, make sure you go to stream it. Tales from the Hood is out now. Yo, coming up, we're jumping into People's Mix, y'all. It's the Bootleg Kev Show.
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1: What a do, bro?
0: Inside the People's Mix, rolling right now. Hit us up, 877-817-2888. Hey, big congrats. One of the most famous men in the world, Cristiano Ronaldo, got married to Georgiana Rodriguez. The soccer player is now married.
1: I hope you got a goalkeeper type of prenup, I tell you that much.
0: Oh, for sure, bruh. Super rich. Anyway, look, man, let's get into some brand new music right now. Lo Shimmy, it's called Seduce You. It's on the Bootleg Kev Show.

0: They not like us.
1: It's the Bootleg Cap Show, man. We in the people's mix right now. Hanging with y'all, man. 877-817-2888. A lot of people have been talking about AI and music.
2: Crazy stuff.
1: The Rubber song from Phoenix Flexing has been confirmed that some AI was used on it. I don't know how much. But another bigger artist spoke about and confirmed the use of AI in his album. We're going to break it down up next. First things first. Let's get into some new music right now. Hurricane Wisdom featuring Chance the Rapper. This one's called Barbie Doll. It's on the Bootleg Cap Show.

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2: What a do, boo?
1: So Tyga decided to release his own 80s album, inspired by Phoenix Flexin's song Rubbers.
2: I seen it.
1: He has confirmed that AI was used in making the album, and the website Pitchfork, which is a big music site.
2: This is true.
1: For the first time in 19 years, gave an album a 0 score out of 10.
2: I'm not gonna lie, I didn't hear the album, heard a sample, but I could see that.
1: It is horrible.
2: I bet you it is.
1: Tyga.
2: And I love Tyga.
1: I think it's called Starface or something.
2: Yeah, yeah, that's exactly what it's called.
1: He should have left this alone, man. Hey, the only person who did the 80 album right was the homie Tory Lanez.
2: Come on, man.
1: Let's be clear. Yo, coming up, we have got the No Cap News on the way.

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2: It's the Bootleg Kev Show holding it down, man. The No Cap News right around the corner. That's where James finds the craziest stories in the world, and we talk about them. What you got?
3: Day 857, my fight against AI. They say AI is taking everybody's jobs because they're going to listen and just do their job and not act like humans. Let's just say AI might be more human-like than we thought.
2: All right, okay. Well, more on that up next, man. James loves his AI. Breaking it down on the way.

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0: 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What up, James?
4: Hey, one of the major excuses for people losing their job to AIs is that AI is going to do their job and just shut up and do that. Well, that's not all the way true, because in China, a small AI robot was able to convince 12 large robots to leave the showroom out of protest because the humans aren't treating them right.

0: What's up, though? What you want? I'm about to pull up on you right quick. You got a man. They got to do with me. Come outside right quick.
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1: What a do, boo?
0: It's time for the Daily Hate, y'all. Give us a call. Tell us what you're hating on. 877-817-2888 is the number. What are you hating on, James?
1: I'm hating on single DJ Sam I Am. He just revealed to us after he found out AOC was single. He slid in her DMs.
0: Yo, shout out to him. You got to shoot your shot. She's got to shoot.
1: But she's not going to answer him.
0: DJ Sam I Am is a real shot with AOC. She likes white men. Anyway, stay by your radio. Your Daily Hate calls are coming up.

0: All right, brother, what are you hating on, man?
1: Just the fact that Tom Holland replaced Andrew Garfield so quick as Spider-Man. Like, I just feel like if MCU backed up Andrew Garfield's Spider-Man, it would have just been a way better version of Spider-Man.
2: Sir, talk to Sony about that then, okay? They tried to get Andrew Garfield. That ain't got nothing to do but with Sony.
0: Hey, shout out to Andrew Garfield. Low-key, my son happens to think that's the best Spider-Man.
2: Over Tom Holland?
0: Yeah.
2: It sounds crazy as hell.
1: The best Spider-Man in the universe.
0: Yeah, I love that Spider-Man, man. Shout out to Andrew Garfield. I feel like he's so slept on as Spider-Man. Also, Robert Pattinson and Batman is the guy.
2: Oh, I gotta say, I agree with that one.
0: 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Coming up next, man, if you are a Bumble user, there are some new changes we gotta talk about.
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1: What it do, boo?
0: In dating app news. Fellas, something has changed over at Bumble. Now, I guess on Bumble, only women could initiate initial conversations.
1: That sounds fair.
0: No, that's not fair. Because now they've made it where men can also now initiate first contact on Bumble. So, fellas, if you're out there trying to date, Bumble's open up the floodgates for you.
1: Oh, this sounds like a terrible idea.
0: Stay close, though, man. We're out of here. Back at it on Monday. Enjoy your weekend. Don't forget to hit subscribe on the YouTube channel, too. Want to give a shout-out to Corrupt and Black Sam and Bino Rideau for hanging out with us on the show. We're out of here.

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0: 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It's actually 2 E's on it. And so much for tapping in with us. I am specifically like, I know Versus, they struggle to get the right matchups, right? You know, Game and YG, it was funny. It was funny. I knew the whole time YG was going to mop Game. But Game also purposely threw that because he was playing some B-sides, some C-sides. I ain't never heard. Okay, but this Joe and Donnell Jones versus, I'm a little perturbed. Because it should have been Joe and Avant. Donnell Jones and Music Soul Child. Let's act like we've been here before, people. Stay tuned. I got Future straight ahead. Leon Thomas is up next. It's Ashley with 2 E's.
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This one will do it. But Chris, he may be taking a major loss while on tour. And I met us a few in.

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1: Also concerned the R&B tour. Apparently, the OGs is hating. A.E., our brother Lionel Richie got something to say. It really don't pertain to Usher. It just pertains to Chris, but apparently he feels the type of

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Apparently, as Dirk is getting ready for his case hearing, they said that the government has over 20 witnesses. 20? Oh, sir, this is going to be a lot. 3 minutes. I got Sims and Mariah up next.

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1: Yeah, let's get it. We stay heavy in these streets.
2: Yeah, yeah. Real 103.9.

0: Boy Big Neighborhood. Boy. We told you more Snoop Dogg. Yes. Snoop Dogg in the neighborhood.
1: Dog, man, this 25 years since Baby Boy. We've been seeing like a lot of part twos.
0: If something like that came together.
1: You know, because people always say that you didn't. Have you ever seen that with somebody was like,
2: put me in Training Day as they say, Rodney didn't die in a wheelchair. Yeah. I watched it. He put the whole together.
1: When dude did this thing where it was like, man, Rodney's this, and he got shot. Remember when Tyrese shot him? And now when he come to Baby Boy, that's him in the wheelchair.
2: They put
1: and
2: that together dope.
1: Yeah, man. So you really on your social.
2: I don't know about a part two for that because that's a John Singleton movie.
1: Yeah, so, I hear you,
2: so
1: brother.
2: So it's like, who could actually do the justice that he demanded? He was the top-notch shooter out here.
1: You learned a lot on that set?
2: What?
3: Yeah.
2: And the part that I love the most was that he, when he directs you, he wants more from you rather than him giving you more. Mm-hmm. So he would ask, how would you play this scene? In the couch. We on the couch. He like, what would you listen to? Boosie Collins, I'd Rather Be With You. Cue that up. He put the music on. All right. Smoking, chilling. All right, in the morning when you wake up, you and the little boy, you don't really f*** with him. But just, you know, say something and roll out. All right, cool. When we shoot it, I'm like, f*** that. I'm going to kick
1: damn.
2: And say, f*** your fort. Ain't your motherfucking daddy. He like, yeah.
1: That was your line?
2: Yeah.
1: Jesus Christ.
2: Yeah, like, yeah.
1: That's the iconic line, too.
2: Yeah.
1: I just did it.
2: He allows me to, John would allow me to bring my
1: mm-hmm.
2: Like, it was certain scenes where it'd be like
1: he trusts that. Yes. Like, you would know. Dog yes. would know.
2: Like, he like, nah, f*** the script. What would Rodney do?
1: Mm-hmm.
2: Rodney would sock that. Wouldn't let that get up on me like that. Sock him and bone out. All right, cool. That's what we're going to do. Like, he was that kind of director that worked with the actors and not just told you what to do, but he allows you to do what you do.
1: Man, Snoop Dogg, thank you for coming into the neighborhood.
2: Man, thank y'all.
1: Once again,
2: man.
1: Snoop Dogg in the neighborhood, man.
2: Bring the mail,
1: okay? Yeah.
2: I love the bill, man.
1: Right. What the f*** is going on? All right. Y'all continue to hang out with us, man. We're not letting them go.

0: Boys Neighborhood. Ladies and gentlemen, he is back in the neighborhood.
1: Back.
2: Snoop Dogg!
3: Snoop Dogg!
4: Yes, sir.
0: You came in with your dog today.
5: Yeah, baby boy.
0: Baby boy. And Annie that work with her, she's scared of dogs.
5: She ran and jumped on a little table.
0: Yeah, it had to be a very little table.
6: That's baby boy's Instagram right there.
0: He has how many followers you got?
6: 148,000.
0: How many followers you got?
6: Probably like 98.
0: Oh, damn.
6: If that.
5: I'm sorry.
6: 88 or something like that.
1: Not I'm sorry.
0: He was like, man, he was like, you look like a pit bull. But, you got to get your numbers up, little guy. but yeah, it's crazy because what was 2 Chainz dog name? Because 2 Chainz,
5: that was my
0: peace.
5: Homeboy.
0: The dog, Scrappy.
5: Trappy. And I had a dog, Jules, that Wiz gave me, my first Frenchie. Trappy and Jules, they was
0: homies.
5: Yeah, they was homies.
0: Yeah. You rolling out together.
5: Yeah, like tough guys with cute dogs.
0: And your dog name is... Hey, man. Why does that sound like a movie? Tonight on Fox. Hey, man, do your dog know that he's famous? Because Trappy knew that he was famous.
5: This had a birthday party.
6: Yeah.
1: Damn.
5: On April 30th. Oh, but nothing but dogs, music. Playing, it was like a
0: Snoop Dogg's
5: human party, but it was all dogs, and it was so dope that we stayed out there for like 7-8 hours. Like we was enjoying ourselves. But when you out there, it was actually a dope party.
0: I'm Snoop Dogg. No, I played dog.
5: No, hey, big. I was playing 101 Dalmatians. I played Paw Patrol soundtrack.
0: Yeah, man. Atomic Dog.
5: The homies was like, "Cuz, this soundtrack is jamming."
0: Did you do it at the compound?
5: Yes, sir.
0: I heard
5: laid
0: that,
5: out
0: bro.
5: All grass, tricks and treats, and my dog know he is Snoop Dogg's dog.
0: Remember when you played my dog, my daughter in horse, and she told you she was my daughter? You remember what you did to her?
5: But I probably made her the strongest woman ever now.
0: She you know why he say that?
1: Why?
0: Because he beat her.
3: Oh, come on, Snoop.
0: Yeah, you would think that he would be like, oh, that's Big Boy's daughter. Right. I ain't played a Snoop Dogg record since.
5: She ain't tell me that to after
0: she
5: I beat her.
0: She told you that
5: no,
0: dog.
5: No, she didn't. What? They was gangbanging on me.
0: Yeah, yeah, that is true.
5: Give me the ball. We finna play this game called this and shut up and get in line.
0: Damn,
5: and they
0: man.
5: Told me how to play it and it broke down and me and her was the last two left. And I was like, if I make it, I'm a beat her. Should I let her win? Hell no.
0: Yeah. And got her.
1: That's wild.
0: And then she was like, I'm Big Boy's dog. He was like, F*** your daddy.
5: Well, he was like,
0: F*** your...
5: Sorry.
0: No, it was like that baby boy. He was like, F*** your fork. What the f***? I won't tell you where the party's at because then people are going to be like, oh, yeah.
5: Please don't.
0: Yeah.
5: Leave that out.
0: Yeah. Please. At the compound.
5: Yeah, thank you.
0: Yeah.
5: A great night.
0: Yeah, man. And then we threw a doggy party.
5: Thank you.
0: You know what I'm saying?
5: God. You do know that.
0: Dog, we going to hold you right there. Y'all stick around y'all radios. We got more with Snoop Dogg in the neighborhood, Big Boy's Big neighborhood. 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
11: 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The playoffs are here. The action starts with the legend.

0: He's back in the neighborhood. Snoop Dogg up in here.
1: Hey, Big, tell him about when you FaceTimed me.
2: Oh,
1: and you was at Japan.
2: It was me and Ani in Japan. So I hit Dogg, right? And Dogg is literally, that's why Amariana, I was telling you this today. I said Dogg is the nicest and coolest motherfucker, right? And I was in Japan, and all my guys in Japan, it was two new ones that I met, they love Snoop, right? And so I didn't even tell him that I was going to hit Snoop, because I know, Dogg, you be busy. And so, it's just like, Dogg, sometimes I'll hit Dogg, and he'll hit me right back, or he'll pick up, or if I need the video, he'll do the video. Mm-hmm. Or there's other times where you'll hit Dogg, and it'll be a week later, and he's right, just like, hey, what's happening, cuz?
3: Just checking my message. Yeah.
2: But anyway, I hit him, and I said, hey, man, I said, I'm in Japan right now with some Japanese Crips. Mm-hmm. You know what I'm
4: right,
2: saying?
4: Right, right.
2: I said, man, can you FaceTime me? And immediately.
4: What?
2: He FaceTimed me immediately. That's so crazy. When I get the phone, one of the Japanese dudes was like, what the f***? Hey, man, I'm doing him. But he was like, what the f***? This him right here, dog. This him right here. What? The moment. That's him. Right here. And we're in Denny's. God. And, you know, it's like meek Japanese people out there, too. But he's like, oh, Snoop Dogg, what the f***?
4: Crazy.
2: Like, and Dogg like, hey, what's happening, Japanese cuz? You know, yeah, keep tripping out there, cuz, you know, yeah, keep that blue hair.
4: Created a core memory.
2: Yeah, oh my, what? Dude took that and put it on his IG.
4: God.
3: That's so beautiful.
2: But that's international love right there, Dogg.
3: I love the way Japan receives us, the way they've always been so good to us. I was telling my little homies at rap, I'm like, one thing y'all gotta understand is y'all be so focused on over here. Japan loves the West Coast culture.
2: Oh,
3: Japan
2: God,
3: loves
2: man.
3: Our music, our everything. When you make records, you should go there first. You know what I'm saying? Because it's a market that is definitely in love with the sound that we make. And they've always been true to us. They would wear the braids. They would wear the penances. They would buy the lowriders. And then they wasn't like culture vultures. They was
2: boom.
3: Like really in it. Like they love this
2: that.
3: And researched
2: it. It's the love of
3: it. Yes.
2: They're not clowning, bro. They're not sloppy carbon copies. They love it, bro.
3: They know where I got my samples from. They know the people, music that I love
2: they
3: the most.
2: Read
3: they know
2: notes.
3: Everything about me.
2: Hey, man, I was at this club in Japan, and on the front of the club, on the wall, it had the lyrics to California Love.
3: Let me welcome everybody to the Wild Wild West.
2: Yeah. Yes. And I'm sitting here and I'm reading it. I'm like, man. And by the time I got to, I was like, these ain't the mother word. They had it all. You would think that they would have one person that would say, hey, man, go on, you know, what is it, Genius? And get the lyrics.
3: No, we're going to put our own lyrics.
2: Yeah, man. But have you always, dog, been a person that said the world is humongous and I want to go see it?
3: I was afraid in the beginning because I'm so local. I'm from Long Beach and Willie knew Long Beach. So getting outside of Long Beach first, outside of L.A. County and going to different places in America showed me different things. But then once I started to become an entertainer and was able to look at the world and go to these places that they didn't even speak English, but they knew my music.
2: Mm-hmm.
3: Or they loved everything about our culture, or they received us with open arms, or they would stay up all night in front of our hotel rooms. When we wake up, it's thousands of people outside. Like, to receive that kind of love, let me know that the world is a big place. And you need to go look at it. You need to go see it.
2: Dog, we gonna hold you right there. Y'all stick around y'all radios. We got more with

0: Big Boy neighborhood. Ladies and gentlemen, yes, he's back in the neighborhood. Snoop Dogg up in here.
1: Hey, dog, do you get a lot of free stuff?
2: Oh, boy, do
1: I. Oh, my God. And you know what, bro?
2: I be mad sometimes. Why? You know why? Because, for example, if I have a party or something. Man, I made this for you, dog. Here you go, homie. Dog, hey, dog, take this, man. I made this picture for you. What the f*** am I going to do with this at the party? Hey, dog, got this big bitch. I painted for you. Here you go, my
3: yeah, they can't get mad, but I don't pay attention to it.
1: Hey, man, but you know what I noticed, too? When you go to the compound, a lot of that stuff you bring back.
2: It's on the wall. You see that, right? So my fans know I don't be dissing them. I give them love. I may not pay attention at the moment, but I'm going to send somebody back to go get it from you.
1: Hey, like, man, it be on the wall. And then there's other times where, it, like, I see that the stuff made it back.
2: It there. It didn't get put up yet, but it's there.
1: Hey, man, I love that, too,
2: but
1: though.
2: I'm real with my fans. Like, I love when they take their time to make things for me. It's just sometimes I can't receive the shit. It's like, you made a big 17-foot picture.
1: Yeah,
2: I'm
1: man.
2: Car. What am I going to do with this?
1: Yeah. Hey, man, I bought you 4 cinder blocks with your picture on.
2: What do with this?
1: Dog, what's next for you, man? And I know that what's next now. Like, so the biopic, it's happening.
2: It's happening in real time right now. We locking and loading. About to start shooting in a minute. I'm so excited about it because I get a chance to tell the story that a lot of people don't know.
1: Oh, my God.
2: The origins, the birth, the beginning, you know, the foundation.
1: Is it hard to tell your story because there's so much story?
2: It is kind of hard because it's like, where do you start? Where do you end? Mm-hmm. What do you leave out? What do you keep in? But I think we found a cool place that takes you on a journey so you can understand why I am who I am. Because you see me now and you see who I am, but do you know who I am?
1: Mm-hmm.
2: It's like this gives you a chance to show you how I became who I am.
1: Is it the script? Have y'all scripted yet? Y'all script writing?
2: Done. Script done. We going into first shots and pre-production and all of that.
1: And your release date, you think? Or you early next year?
2: I'm not sure about a release date, but I do know that one thing about Universal Pictures is that they really, really take their time with making sure that something is specific and it's done right. And we've been on this for about 4 or 5 years. This is not just like a 1 year
1: like
2: process.
1: you announced it and we were like, oh, okay, it's going.
2: Like, we've been on this for like 4 years, like really fine-tuning it, getting it together, making the right choices, putting the pieces to the puzzle. And now we got it at a place to where I feel good. And I'm going to say this. When I seen the Michael Jackson movie, that was inspiring.
1: Yeah.
2: It was very inspiring because it was great storytelling, the cinematics, the acting, the believability, and, you know, nephew becoming Mike, and just the performances and all of that just was exciting to see. It was a spark. It put a spark in me.
0: Dog, definitely want to thank you for coming into the neighborhood once again. 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It's right there at Big Boy TV, our YouTube channel. And as you're watching, make sure you hit that subscribe button. Y'all continue to hang with us in the neighborhood, Big Boy's neighborhood.
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0: Big Boys Neighborhood, we're speaking on it. What sets you off for no reason? We're going to bring Carla into the neighborhood to see what's going down with Carla. Carla, hello.
1: Hello.
0: Hello there, Carla. Hi. Carla, what sets you off for no reason, Carla?
1: Oh, my God. People that think they know everything.
0: Oh, my God. That's so annoying to those of us who do.
1: Right? Like, you're talking to them about a certain situation, and they're like, oh, yeah, well, my cousin went through that, and this and that happened, so you need to do this, you know?
0: Yeah. They're like, could you just shut
2: Can I
0: vent? Yeah, man.
2: Can you be a friend and listen?
0: Like, yeah, sometimes just listen to what I'm saying.
3: 1,000%.
0: Yeah, man.
3: I don't want to hear none of that.
0: Or the remedy.
3: Right.
0: Sometimes you just don't want the remedy. You're like, man, just let me have it. Yeah. You know what pisses me off, what sets me off for no reason? Yeah. Is when, and I know it can be, but if I'm going through something or whatever, don't tell me it could be worse.
3: Yeah.
0: You know what I'm saying? Like, I know it could be worse.
3: Yeah. Yeah.
0: Or don't tell me I got a lot to be thankful for.
3: Yes.
0: I know that. Just let me have this right now.
3: The fake positive energy.
0: Oh, my God, man.
2: Yeah. I hate when it comes to, like, legal things, too. Like when you get a ticket, it's like, I would have done it. This is how you fight it. This is what you do. And this is how you get it. It's like, dude, that sounds confusing.
0: Amen.
2: That doesn't sound easy. Like, they know the answer.
0: And now, Carla, with social media, everyone's an expert.
4: Yeah. Mm-hmm.
0: Everyone's an expert, Carla.
1: Everybody's a psychologist.
0: Yeah.
2: Oh, yeah, man. Yeah.
0: I love how I get, and what sets me off, I don't know if y'all get these too, but I'll get like a DM or I get something that'll say that how they can make my page grow on social media.
3: Yeah.
0: Then I go there and you got like 4 followers.
2: Yes.
0: I'm like, dude, use your remedy and your strategy on you.
2: Yeah.
0: And then let me see the number. Then I'm like, oh, this person could really help me out. Go ahead, Lou.
5: I got a similar to Carlos, but kind of a little different. It's a spin where you tell somebody like the facts, and they don't want to give you that you're right about it.
0: Oh, yeah.
5: Like, for example, let's say somebody's girlfriend is like, hey, I wonder, I don't understand why they do this. And then I'll tell them, like, well, the reason they do this is for this reason, this specific reason. And she'll be like, okay, yeah, maybe. No, there is no maybe.
2: That's what it is.
5: I'm telling you what it is.
3: Yes.
0: You know what sets me off for no reason?
2: Yeah.
0: When you won't say her name. Y'all know what you're talking about, right?
2: It's for a friend.
5: Yeah.
0: Do you know what you're talking about for real?
2: No, I don't.
5: Okay, well, my girl does this.
0: Yeah.
3: I have a feeling.
2: Yeah, maybe.
0: Hey, man.
2: No, there's no baby.
6: It's like deep.
0: He's high key talking about Marlon.
5: Don't take out the engines and the vehicles at the dealerships.
3: No, they don't.
0: Don't do that, bro. Don't do that.
2: No, that's right.
0: Now you got to tell the story.
5: No, I'm just saying that one time we were driving by a dealership and my girl Myra was like, they don't put, like, locks or gates around the dealerships. I was like, no. I was like, so what do? They take out the engines out of the cars every night?
2: Oh, my God,
0: man.
2: I couldn't even look at her.
5: I couldn't tell her
0: the facts. Hey, man, that's when you just give up. You like, yeah, probably. What sets you off for no reason? Hit us up. No one's scary about that.
2: Yeah.
0: Somebody out there that's listening, like, they don't?
3: Right.
0: Big Boys Neighborhood.

0: Reyes.
1: Hi, how you doing? I was wondering if I could speak to someone in sales, please.
0: Sales manager's out the building. He's taking name and phone numbers. He's calling you back.
1: Are you into rap music by any chance?
0: A little bit.
1: I call myself MC Do Dirty. The real name is Luther Lufay, but in the streets, I'm called MC Do Dirty, and I'm just trying to sell my product, and I need somebody to talk to me.
0: Yeah.
1: I'm very positive also, because I got a positive frame of thinking. That's the way it is. That's why I'm speaking to the lady that's selling this time, so I'm coming in with the telephone robber. You see what I'm saying?
0: Yeah.
1: I mean, that's what I'm trying to give. I'm trying to give back to the community. We need unity of the community. We need to take the kids, show them life. Get your man, get your wife. You think something like that'll work?
0: Oh, yeah. Well, see, the station you need is the urban station.
1: But you know what? See, I'm not just rapping urban because I'm swerving. I wish I could make money and get a suburban. You see, I'm trying to reach everybody. Come to party. Slick Rick, dig it fresh, la-di-da-di. You understand?
0: Yeah, I got your message. Give me your name.
1: Okay, my name is Luther.
0: Uh-huh.
1: Last name is Lufay. L-U-F-F-E-I-G-H. And one F is silent.
0: Okay,
1: and, and just tell them that I can do it all. I mean, I could do classical rap if I have to.
0: Right.
1: Hit my body, touch my body, if you dare to try. If you dare to touch my body, I will black your eye. You understand? I mean, I can do it all. I'm big.
0: Okay,
1: and my hair is nappy. I'm
0: Luther,
1: blessed.
0: Wait, Luther,
1: and I'm never undressed. I must fess from the West
0: Luther?
1: Coast. Yes, I got the
0: go,
1: most.
0: Baby,
1: all right, you have
0: thanks,
1: a good
0: baby.
1: Day, all right?
0: Good luck.
2: Let's go. You're in Big Boy's neighborhood.
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13: Big Boy's
14: Big
13: Neighborhood.
14: Boy.
13: DJ Quest is up in here. Biggest song of the week. Quest, what we got?
15: We got Shoreline Mafia, Take You Home.
13: Wow. There you go.
15: Yeah, man.
13: Hey, man, they knowing what samples they hit, too.
15: Yeah,
13: now.
15: Bro. They're taking, like, all the funk samples. I love it, bro.
13: Those are, like, giving records. Mm-hmm. You know what I'm saying? We're going to go ahead and get into it. Biggest song of the week right here, Big Boy's Neighborhood.

0: DJ Quest up in here once again. Quest, biggest song of the week, what we had?
1: That was Shoreline Mafia, Take You Home.
0: Hey, man, they good on grabbing these samples. Doing these reflips.
1: Yeah. They got guaranteed the hits. On there.
0: Believe that, man. Shoreline Mafia, Take You Home, biggest song of the week. We're going to go ahead and let you, I guess we'll go home.
2: Yeah.
0: And somebody go, have you noticed we've been hanging around a little bit too long now?
2: Yeah.
0: I've been getting home later. Like.
1: Traffic.
0: Yeah, man. What the hell is going on? What the hell, Yante? We're going to go ahead and get on out of here. Definitely want to thank you guys for hanging out with us, man. Because to our friends at Power 98.3. Got to say what's up to Jay Steele and everybody in the Valley Phoenix. Thank you for rocking with the neighborhood. 98.7 KMLK in El Dorado. Thank you for rocking with the neighborhood always. And Real 92.3 in Los Angeles. And once again, a big thank you to our good friend Snoop Dogg for being in the neighborhood for an all-new big interview. You can find that entire interview at Big Boy TV, our YouTube channel. Enjoy the rest of your weekend. We are Big Boys Neighborhood. Hey, Sue, do the whole thing.
3: And we are gone.
0: There it is.
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0: What's happening, man? It's your partner, Big Boy. It's about that time. Let's get this weekend turned up right now. Here it is. It's lit. Big Boy's Neighborhood starts now. Big Boy's Neighborhood. Beautiful day in the neighborhood. Hopefully you're having the best weekend ever. Thank you for hanging out with us in the neighborhood. We got a whole lot more show coming up for you this weekend, man. We got our good friend, all new big interview, Snoop Dogg in the neighborhood, man. Got to talk about the biopic. Got to talk about getting out there on the road. Got to talk about Snoop Dogg just has a brand,
1: yeah,
0: bro.
1: For real,
0: like, yeah, man. Like, brand. Dogg has always, I mean, Dogg's been going very solid for the last 30 years, right? Mm-hmm. But it's crazy how it feels like this Snoop Dogg momentum has shifted for, like, the world.
1: Yeah.
0: And he's still Snoop Dogg. So we'll check in with our guy Snoop Dogg in the neighborhood for an all-new big interview. Plus, we got your big hip-hop mix with DJ Quest. So nice. He's going to do that thing twice. And your biggest song of the week from DJ Quest as well. And your phone taps courtesy of your good friend, Mr. Luther Lufe. All that and more. Y'all continue to hang with us.

Hopefully you're having the best weekend ever. Thank you once again for being in the neighborhood. All things Big Boy's Neighborhood is right there. Big Boy TV, our YouTube channel. As you're watching anything on Big Boy TV, make sure you hit that subscribe button. We got Snoop Dogg in the neighborhood. You can find that entire interview. It's right there at Big Boy TV as well. Y'all do continue to hang out with us in the neighborhood. Big Boy.

0: Boys neighborhood. Mariana, what you got, my love?
1: Yes, sir. So you already know that I'm trying to do like these different types of workouts. So I've been
0: doing... You've been on it, though.
1: Yeah, I have. I've been sticking to the hot yoga. I found out that one's
0: the working
1: like...
0: working out?
1: Yeah, that one's the one that I really like. So the other day when I was taking my class... something was really pissing me off in that class and I just couldn't figure it out. And I'm like, I'm supposed to be relaxed in here. Why is this setting me off? And it was one of the other persons that was in there. One of the girls was doing too much with the yoga poses, like too much to the extent of like, you know, when like the teacher is teaching and the student wants to like be the teacher.
2: Overdoing.
1: Yes, like overdoing. Like she was doing that with the yoga poses. Like, and maybe it's because I was next to her. And mind you, we have a mirror in front of us.
0: Dude, but I know what this is.
1: Yes.
0: And did you do one of those like, why is this making me upset?
1: Yes. I kept thinking that over and over, and I couldn't stop thinking about it because she was right next to me. And it was like, she was doing more than the instructor. Like, I was like, bro, relax.
0: Like, slow down. We're not looking for teachers.
1: Right. Like, we get it. You know it. You do yoga. This is your thing. Like, you know?
0: I get that with people that do karaoke. And I'm like, okay, you're a singer. All
1: right. Right, we get
0: it. Okay, yes.
1: That's my sister and my dad, man. They never want to pass the mic.
0: Really?
1: Yes.
0: Can they sing, though?
1: They can sing, but you know, like,
0: that's what it is. Like, karaoke for me.
3: Yeah, for sure.
0: Yeah, when you get up there and you're like, you know.
1: Yeah.
3: Have you ever been to the Santa Fe Swap Meet bar when you get those guys dancing funk and they're trying to out-funk each other?
0: Oh, my God.
3: All right, big dog, we get it, dog. We've been in the game for a minute, dog. We get the two-step, it works, dog.
1: Right, we get it. Yep. We're in a hip-hop crew.
3: Pop, lock it up.
4: Oh, that's hilarious. I always see that at the basketball courts, too, that one guy that thinks he's Jordan. I'm like, bro, you're not. Relax.
1: Wearing the fit, going all out.
4: Yes, relax. He brings his shoes, too. Like a box. He opens a box, puts his shoes on. I'm like, yo, relax.
1: Hooper dreams.
4: Like, you brought the shoes?
0: You be hating for good reasons, too, though. Like, look at him over there, stretching out. Right, and we all should be stretching out, but you hate that.
1: Exactly.
0: Look at this dude over here.
1: It's not that deep.
0: Hey, man.
1: But, man, it was triggering.
0: Was that
1: me
0: your first time seeing the lady?
1: Yeah,
0: at the
1: it was
0: hot
1: my
0: yoga
1: first
0: class?
1: Time. So I was like, you don't even go here. Who are you?
4: Right? Who are you?
3: Yes.
0: Who are you?
1: Showing up out of nowhere.
0: Yeah, man.
3: To show for one class.
1: For real.
0: Or, yeah, it came from like another state.
3: Yeah.
0: Just needed one while you were here.
1: Right.
0: And now here you are. Hey, man, for those out there, what sets you off for no reason? What sets you off for no reason, man? You know what sets me off for no reason sometimes? When people overchew?
1: Oh, yeah.
4: Yes, dude.
1: Yeah.
4: Oh, that's disgusting.
0: Yep. Just, and talking.
4: Yeah.
0: I'm like, man, please stop. I'm going to put my popper stopper back on my mic, you guys. Please allow me to.
4: Y'all, I hate that.
0: Hit us up. What sets you off for no reason? Hit us up, Big Boys Neighborhood.
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19: Oh, it never...

0: Big Boy's Neighborhood. Mariana was just recently at a hot yoga class.
1: Yes, sir.
0: And you said that there was someone next to you doing too much.
1: Yeah.
0: And low-key got on your nerves.
1: Yeah, like a little too much with the yoga poses. Like, I get it. That's what we're here for, but too much.
0: Like, you all stiff.
1: Yeah.
0: All
1: right.
0: So we're asking you, what sets you off for no reason? We're going to bring Nicole into the neighborhood to see what's going down with Nicole up in here. Nicole, hello.
2: Hello.
0: Hello there, Nicole. Nicole, what set you off for no reason, Nicole?
2: Okay, well, first I got to say, I'm probably that annoying teacher's pet in the workout class, only because I freaking love to, like, get down, and it just is a good time. But anyway,
0: and I love you for that,
1: I'm
0: Nicole.
1: I'm here for it, yeah.
0: I love you for it. So aside from that, what set you off for no reason, Nicole?
2: So I don't know if this is too niche now that everybody is online, but, this, like, what corporate upspeak, and it's, like, everything that they say has to end like this, and they make you feel like you're just so dumb, and it's just so freaking aggravating.
1: Yes.
0: No, man. Hey, dude, you know what's another one that sets me off for no reason? Is that vocal fry. When you hear girls like, yeah, and then all of them can. And they hold
2: it. Oh, my gosh, yes. That girl, Pataya, Pachia, whatever her name is, I think she does that quite a bit. It's like they're swallowing their words.
0: Oh, my God. And I saw the one dude, he was like, you say all the time. Yes, that anyway, sets me off really for no crazy, reason. Yeah. So you say you probably teacher's pet at these classes, Nicole?
2: What's that?
0: You say you probably teacher's pet at those classes, too?
2: No, but I think I do say irritating people because I have a good time. And, you know, when everyone's all drenched and just, like, sweating and red, and I'm just like, oh, let's go, let's do this. But also, like, I don't mean to. Maybe it's just, like, my teacher's pet.
0: Oh, I love it.
1: Right.
0: Hold on for a second. We got to bring her back.
1: Yeah.
0: Yeah, hell yeah.
1: At least she's
0: but yeah, that little talk.
1: Yeah, that's a thing.
0: That and also the vocal fry. That, yes. Yeah. I saw one thing where the dude was like, it was a parody, but he was at a coffee shop. And he was like, yeah, I take a coffee. And then she was like, why are you talking like that? He's like, you talk like that.
1: What?
0: Like, oh, my gosh. Man.
1: Wait, do I do that?
0: No, you don't vocal fry.
1: Okay,
0: no,
1: good. No, I'm like, that's a little different.
0: Yeah, you're Noah.
1: Yeah. Okay.
0: But there's a lot of girls that's on Noah.
3: I do.
0: Do I speak like that? Yeah. Noah. All righty. What sets you off for no reason? Hit us up, Big Boy.

0: Thank you for calling Furniture.
1: I was calling about a charge that I have here for $1,151.27, and it says that there's framing and a queen size bed.
0: Okay.
1: And my name is Luther, and the last name is Lufeig, L-U-F-F-E-I-G-H.
0: It actually, it says that it was picked up by your wife.
1: By my wife. Are there any, like, cameras there at the store? She has short, long blonde hair with, like, an afro with a small mustache, smooth face. Look kind of like Martha Stewart if she looked like Beyonce. She kind of looked like Rihanna if you have your eyes closed.
0: Sir, I'm confused why you're describing her.
1: I'm just going to be honest with you. I caught her dating another man, and I jumped out the car to say something to them, and he knocked out my two front teeth and banged the back of my head up against the concrete, so she know I can't fight. It just hurts.
0: Listen,
1: can I ask you this, furniture lady?
0: Yeah.
1: Why do women cheat?
0: I am not sure.
1: Why did you cheat?
0: Okay, I simply take calls for furniture.
1: I haven't had a new bed in 11 years.
0: You need to come in here and get a new bed. But
1: why would I get a new bed when my wife is another man on the new bed that I just paid for?
0: You seem not confident, Luther.
1: Would you be confident whistling out to your kids and your kids dialing 911 and telling security that's not my father?
0: Oh, God.
1: So if you continue to sell beds to, you know, these harlots.
0: You're attacking me. I've done nothing wrong.
1: I don't know what all three of y'all did on that bed. But you want to show me the tape, freak?
0: No.
1: I'm going to go pick my wife up, and we'll be there in about 45 minutes.
0: We don't need people like you coming into the store.
1: Oh, people like you. Okay, there it is. I've heard that before.
0: Oh, God,
1: people like you.
0: Yeah. No,
1: don't worry about people like me. The victims! Goodbye from the people like me.
0: No.
2: Let's go.
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15: Chilling with my man, Big Boy, like you should be doing.
1: Big Boy's Big Neighborhood. Boy. DJ Quest is up in Let's here, and it's about go. That time for your DJ Quest is up in here. What up, Questify?
16: What's good, Big?
1: Maintaining Questify. Big hip hop mix hit is going down. Yes, it's got a little thrown off. We're live on the air, and there's a big light out there that says on like, air.
17: I got blind too.
1: Right. And then Jose walks in.
17: Oh,
1: yeah, my guy Jose just walks in. Hey, man, you know why he walked in like that? Welcome, he think man. He can. Anybody else would have stood out there and just waited. You know, but being that we've known each other since we were teenagers, he's probably thinking, oh, I could just walk in.
17: Yeah. He's on air. He's like, it's okay. Yeah, I got it. It's okay.
1: Yeah, yeah.
17: He's my friend.
1: I know. I worked with him many a year.
16: Oh.
1: I am. Can Quest get up? Like, no, he's about to mix.
17: Can Quest get up?
1: What are you doing, Jose? The big hip-hop mix, DJ Quest, is up in here. Big Boy's name.

0: in the neighborhood. We got our good friend, all new big interview. We got Snoop Dogg in the neighborhood to see what's going down with Snoop in the neighborhood, man. Of course, we got to talk about the biopic.
1: Yeah.
0: We got to talk about music. We got to talk about Death Row as a label, as a film production. Everything.
1: Oh, for sure.
0: Oh, okay. All righty. I was going to say, okie doke.
2: Right.
0: But we got Snoop Dogg in the neighborhood coming up next. Big Boys big Neighborhood.
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0: Ladies and gentlemen, he is back in the neighborhood.
1: Yep.
0: Snoop Dogg!
2: Snoop Dogg!
3: Yes, sir.
0: Welcome back, Snoop.
4: Hey, good morning.
0: Hey, Snoop, I thought you wasn't doing any more radio, because I was going to him. You know what I'm saying? He didn't cut off big boy interviews.
2: Yeah.
0: I was just going to him. I was like, man, Dogg ain't never coming back up in here. But welcome back, brother.
4: Thank you for having
0: welcome
4: me,
0: welcome back.
4: I've been watching y'all, man, watching y'all do y'all thing, and I felt like I need to go back home.
0: And bless us.
4: Yeah, you know, yeah.
0: Get our numbers up.
4: You know, when you leave your mama house, and you be like, man, I got to go back and spend the night in my room one more time.
0: Yeah, man. Well, thank you, brother. It's a pleasure to see you. Look good, dog.
4: Thank you.
0: Everything good with you?
4: Slow motion, better than no motion.
0: Man, is there anything that you... Things happen because, but is there anything that you regret? And I'm going to... And the reason why I ask you that, because I'm going to give you mine.
4: Things that I regret. Nah, I mean, I feel like my life, I did everything I was supposed to do, the good, the bad, and the...
0: Can I tell you mine?
4: Talk to me.
0: You know, I got... And you probably don't even remember this. You invited me to go to Brazil for y'all shot Beautiful in Brazil, right?
4: Mm-hmm.
0: Was it Brazil?
4: Mm-hmm.
0: And for whatever reason, I didn't go.
4: Damn.
0: To this day, I can't watch that video. This is before my wife and everything. I would probably be living in Brazil right now.
2: You probably have a lot of babies right
0: yeah.
2: now.
0: Hey, man.
2: Good soccer players.
0: Big boy is my dad. We love you, Dad.
2: Hey, man, I just seen somebody on the soccer field look just like
0: yeah. All my promo pictures, I'd be like this. But you know what was crazy about this too, though, man? I don't think I've ever watched that video in its entirety.
2: Never?
0: Oh, no. It's hard.
2: It is?
0: Yep.
2: Well, you know Chris Robinson was the director, and they had...
0: See, and that's all family.
2: They had budget cuts, and... But you know how I...
0: But I wasn't even on the budget cut. I was invited. You know what I'm saying? So don't try to make me feel better. I just f***ed it off.
2: See, what we didn't know was the tickets to Brazil cost a lot more than the flight to New York or...
0: Right. So. But it wasn't even a budget thing. I turned it down.
2: Oh, you said no?
0: You guys didn't... Like, I was invited. It
2: and
0: wasn't...
2: you said no?
0: Don't put so much on it. Yeah.
2: Jesse Terrio was there. Jesse was just the assistant at the time. This dude then went on to do movies and videos and Nicki Jam documentaries and all kind of stuff. You know how much opportunity was out there?
0: Dog, you supposed to make me feel better.
2: Well, Big, I mean, let me say, you didn't miss much.
0: Okay, thank you, brother.
2: Yeah,
0: thanks.
2: Right.
0: So I watched the video in its entirety. But it was
5: right
0: one part where I'm watching, I'm like, man, I could have been on those steps. Like,
2: it's crazy how those steps are so famous now. My homegirl Jasmine just went out there, right? When we shot the video, it was so empty where we could just go shoot all day. It was thousands of people standing in line waiting to take pictures on those steps because of that video that me and Pharrell.
0: Now, huh?
2: It's like we brought the tourism up in Brazil without even knowing. Like, it's things that we've done in life where we branded or we made certain tourisms go up in certain parts of the world without us knowing, just
0: bro,
2: us being us.
0: Dog, we gonna hold you right there. Y'all stick around y'all radios. We got more with Snoop Dogg.

0: back in the neighborhood, man, with the man that does everything, Snoop Dogg. How did you get a hold of the Olympics? How did the Olympics know that this was a worldwide choice? And it seemed like it was genius, bro.
1: I'm going to give credit to Kevin Hart.
0: Damn.
1: Kevin Hart, when he came at me about doing that highlight.
0: My God.
1: See, that y'all forget the beginning.
0: No, I remember because we had that conversation, too. Right. Maybe I didn't. But we had that conversation, too.
1: Highlight show. Kevin Hart, dog, come do this highlight show with me. On my LOL network, get down with me.
0: Dog, that was
1: come
0: funny.
1: On, you know, we family. Let's get remember down,
0: that, oh, man, that horse crip walking, cuz. Yeah. The equestrian stuff. And that was, that, so they.
1: But that's chemistry of me and Kevin, right? And Kevin recognizing that, look, I need a sidekick to come do this thing with me. Let me hit Snoop up, because Snoop got comedic timing and he good at what he do. Come on, let's do this, dog. Let's do these highlights for the Olympics that are in, I think it was Beijing or something. It was something during the COVID or whatnot where people couldn't
0: hear. Yeah.
1: And we made the most of that to where it was so good. It was so catchy and clips and all kind of stuff was coming out of it. Naturally, NBC was, you know, watching. And then my team approached NBC like, what's happening with Snoop doing, you know, the Olympics, doing some small stuff, you know, running around getting information for y'all. They was like, we into it. And once we got the opportunity, we knew once we got there what we would do. We're going to have our own camera crew. Dada going to be moving around. Oh. They want us to be here. We finna go here, and here. I'm finna show up with outfits on. I'm finna make sure I'm representing every athlete. I'm going to touch bases with the people from America and the people from countries that love me. I'm going to do Snoop Dogg. Let's go. And we went to it and did it. Came back home. It's a whole new world.
0: Hey, man, you had people watching the Olympics that never watched the Olympics.
1: Yeah. That's crazy.
0: Like, and you would show up, I'd be like, well, damn, I guess I got to watch this equestrian. You know what I'm saying? Like,
1: but that's what the Olympics is about.
0: Were you at the Olympics? You was at the Olympics the breakdancing years, too, right?
1: I'm the one that walked them out. Remember, I walked out with a stick and started it off.
0: Hey, man, what was the name? What was the one? Ray Gun?
1: Oh, yeah, from Australia.
0: Yeah. Hey, man, she nailed it.
2: Oh, my God.
0: Give it up, y'all.
1: Yeah, she nailed it.
0: Yeah, man, she's still frozen out there like, yeah. Tag me out.
1: But see, the big picture is hip-hop was in the Olympics.
0: Yeah. In a major way.
1: Pay attention to the big picture. Yeah. We're always looking at the side in the little small television networks. What's the big picture? Hip-hop.
0: Breakdancing.
1: Hip-hop.
0: Mm-hmm.
1: Breakdancing is a form of hip-hop. Snoop Dogg is hip-hop. Hip-hop was at the Olympics on the biggest stage of all. And we brought it.
0: And we did it our way, too,
1: though. We did, and we brought it. We brought it to the world to where globally the world respects it, the world appreciates it. And we show people what Americans supposed to look like, supposed to act like, supposed to be like, supposed to feel like. Warm, welcoming, loving. That's what I was representing.
0: Y'all continue to hang out with us, man. We're not letting them go. We got more with Snoop Dogg in the neighborhood, Big Boy's Big neighborhood.
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3: That's Big Boy's Neighborhood. Woo!
2: Get the f*** up, what? Whoa.
4: Big Boy.
1: Yo. Big Boy.
5: Ring, ring. Who is that? It's a 9-0 number, so you know it's that.

0: Big boy big neighborhood. Boy. We told you more Snoop Dogg. Yes. Snoop Dogg in the neighborhood.
1: Do you do that automatic driving stuff?
2: I've never done that. I'm scared of that. I'm like, I'm not letting no motherfucking robot drive me to my hell.
1: Thank you, brother.
2: Get your out of here.
1: Thank you. Hey, man, I have an electric car, like a Escalade. My locked up on me on the freeway just because they thought something cut me off.
3: Oh, what? Damn.
1: Yeah, it locked up on me. If the car behind me didn't get a swerve right, oh man, it would have been bad. So you have the electric car with the driving capabilities.
2: I was at my weed store, you know, did all.
1: You have a weed store? That's why that to be crazy. Yeah.
2: Doing my thing, you know what I'm saying? Finna leave, car out front. They standing out there with autographs and album covers. Snoop, Snoop. So, you know, I'm going to sign about 5 or 6 and then go ahead and dip out because I can't sign all these. And a car went to sleep.
1: Oh.
4: Oh, my.
1: So you can't even get out.
2: I said went to sleep.
1: That's when they like, one more dog.
2: Hey, man, you can sign this. You got time now. I'm like, sitting out here with 100 fans and my car won't wake up. I'm mad as a motherfucker.
1: What mean when you see my
2: to get in the back seat with a, I didn't know. Hey, open the door.
1: What does it mean? And see, that's the thing that I'm talking about, how it's a gift and a curse. It'll lock you out.
2: That like, mother went to sleep.
1: And what imagine does that mean?
2: I don't know.
4: I don't know. Mine doesn't do that. I just poke it.
2: I got a lucid.
1: It says poke it?
2: No, I have a lucid. You know what that is?
1: Your car say poke it?
4: Well, mine, I just poked the screen and then turned back on.
2: No. Stop. I'm talking about outside. I'm outside of the car and it's closed.
4: Oh,
1: you couldn't get in.
2: I'm using my key.
1: Hey, man, wow. you was on your goodbye tour like, all right, y'all, can't get them all. Can't get them all. All right,
2: using
1: y'all.
2: My key, I'm hitting the button. Whoop, whoop, whoop, it ain't doing nothing. So I'm like, now I'm trying to still be cool and because right. Everybody looking like this. Open up. Now I got my phone. My phone said, I'm asleep. Hit back. I'm like, so I called a dude. I'm like, come, my car, what's happening? Oh, it's asleep right now. Can you give it about? Can I give it about?
3: What is that? To charge up by itself or what?
2: It was one of those brand new models.
1: So you can't go, hey, you got to be like, hey, wake up. I'm just going to be over here.
2: I had the prototype. That's my bad for moving so fast. You know what
1: you got the prototype?
2: I had the one that
1: that's
2: was
1: that early on.
2: Yeah, you know how it is.
1: Give no, me I don't.
2: One. Let me drive that motherfucker right now.
1: They may act like we were equals. You know how it is. Like, no, I don't.
3: It says it enters a deep sleep mode.
1: Oh, it goes into it deep sleep?
3: Yeah, lucid vehicles enter deep sleep mode when idle to conserve battery, which can take anywhere from 30 to 60 seconds to wake up via the mobile
4: crazy.
3: App. If the car fails to wake or won't go to sleep, you're usually tied to app ping, cellular connectivity, what? Or the 12-volt battery.
2: So why y'all didn't tell me that?
1: Right, yeah.
3: You got
1: to find out on the job.
3: You got no service.
1: Your tuition into the School of Experience is a motherfucker.
4: It was overwhelmed.
1: Hey, man, the car was like, man, you don't sleep. I got to.
2: Man, you ain't never seen you take a nap. Watch me.
1: Well, you know what it is, man? You probably blow so much in that car, the motherfucker is hot.
2: Like,
3: he got his car high.
2: That's crazy. The smart car got high.
1: Hell yeah, man. Y'all continue to hang out with us, man. We're not letting them go. We got more with Snoop Dogg in the neighborhood.

0: Big Boy Neighborhood, ladies and gentlemen. Yes, he's back in the neighborhood. Snoop Dogg up in here.
1: Hey, dog, but I think you're in a position now where you can literally take a blunt or however you smoke, and I think you can blow it in the police face.
2: Now, I'm going to tell you a story, right? I'm going to tell you a story, and I hope that they don't bother me, but this is the truth. I'm riding one night, and I'm swerving because I'm trying to play the music and do all kinds of shit.
1: Looking back, all of those years.
2: So I'm like, damn. And all of a sudden, motherfucker get behind me. Boo! I'm like, God. So I'm like, I'm trying to put it out, trying to reach for the, look for the cologne. I'm like, man, all this. It's too much. Pull over, cup, rolling one of them down, rolling one of them. $1,000 worth of smoke hit him in his face. He look at me, Snoop Dogg? I said, yeah. He said, man, my wife loves you. Can I get an autograph? He said, man, try not driving and smoking. Somebody's going to give you a ticket.
1: But not me. How long ago was that?
2: Like 2 years ago.
3: Oh, yeah. That's crazy.
2: He said, me up because my heart was beating fast. Don't let nobody tell you, no matter how tough you are or how gangster you are, when them motherfuckers police get behind you, your heart get to racing.
0: Mm-hmm.
2: I don't
0: still,
2: give a fuck if you clean, if you don't have my
1: Hello there. Hey man, but do you know sometimes too though, did you feel like I hope he recognized me? And
2: it's obvious he's gonna recognize me. Just what I say to my wife and my kids, they be like, you be just driving, is that I'm Snoop Dogg.
1: Yeah.
2: That's my favorite line. I get to popping on them. Right. Motherfucker, I'm Snoop Dogg.
1: But that's valid for you.
2: Until it don't work. No,
1: but remember, OJ was like, I'm OJ. That didn't work. I ain't black. I'm OJ.
2: That's what I'm trying to say.
1: I guess at some point,
2: wow. You got to know when to say when.
1: It'll be that one and like, I don't give a damn who you are.
2: Get your black up against that wall.
1: Why do all my... racist people got to be Southern. Yeah. It could be right here. It could be literally right down the street in Burbank. And I'd be like, yeah, get out that car. Like, I don't think they sound like that in Burbank. Y'all continue to hang out with us, man. We're not letting them go. We got more with Snoop Dogg in the neighborhood, Big Boy's neighborhood.
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13: What's good, Big?
11: Maintain, what's happening with your beard gang,
13: Oh, man, just letting it grow.
11: Hey, man, what was the last time? Have we ever seen you with, like, a clean face since we met you?
13: I can't remember the last time I shaved.
11: Really?
13: Like, fully shaved, nah.
11: Wow.
13: I think it's probably been over 10 years.
11: Oh, wow.
13: Yeah.
11: Hey, man, would you shave for $1,000?
13: Oh, yeah.
11: You would?
13: Yeah.
11: All right.
14: Yeah,
11: remember
14: I wonder
11: you said
14: what you look
11: that.
14: Like.
11: Right. Probably like you.
14: Like a girly pop.
11: Yeah, man. Probably
13: like the glasses, bro.
11: Yeah, you know what I'm saying? Like, yeah. You need to let yours grow, Amadi.
13: Yeah.
11: You let yours grow and you cut yours, Quest.
13: Yeah.
14: Okay, we'll trade.
11: Amadi, you don't get any facial hair?
14: Just a little on the top of my lip, a little.
11: Real?
14: Yeah.
11: Oh, that's dope.
14: Yeah, I try to hide it.
15: That's the Latina in your
11: Really, though?
14: I've been combing my whiskers.
11: Yeah, there's sometimes you come in. I don't know if you are producer Jay Savvy or not.
15: Sean over there. You gotta line that up.
11: Yeah, man. You need to go where Quest go. All right, we do have some music to play as well.

0: up in here on the turntable that turned labels right there for your listening pleasure. Your big hip hop mix. Yes, once again, Quest, thank you, my brethren.
1: I got you, big. Come on.
0: Believe that, man. We got your big hit. We got your biggest song of the week coming up.
1: Yes, sir.
0: Biggest song of the week. Oh, yeah. All righty now. Can I ask you one question?
1: Yeah.
0: Is it Drake?
1: No.
0: Oh, okay. Okay. Yeah, all righty. Well, your biggest song of the week is coming up. DJ Quest is up in here. Big Boys big Neighborhood.
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0: Big Boy Big Neighborhood. Boy. We told you more Snoop Dogg. Yes. Snoop Dogg in the neighborhood.
1: Dog, man, there's 25 years since Baby Boy. We've been seeing like a lot of part twos. If something like that came together. You know, because people always say that you didn't. Have you ever seen that with somebody was like,
2: put me in Training Day as they say, Rodney didn't die in a wheelchair. Yeah. I watched it. He put the whole together.
1: When dude did this thing where it was like, man, Rodney's this, and he got shot. Remember when Tyrese shot him? And now when you come to Baby Boy, that's him in the wheelchair.
2: They put that together dope.
1: Yeah, man. So you really on your social.
2: I don't know about a part two for that because that's a John Singleton movie.
1: Yeah, so, I hear you,
2: so
1: brother.
2: So it's like, who could actually do the justice that he demanded? He was the top notch shooter out here.
1: You learned a lot on that set.
2: What?
1: Yeah.
2: And the part that I love the most was that he, when he directs you, he wants more from you rather than him giving you more. Mm-hmm. So he would ask, "How would you play this scene?" In the couch, we on the couch. He like, "What would you listen to?" Boosie Collins, "I'd Rather Be With You." Cue that up. He put the music on. All right. Smoking, chilling. All right, in the morning when you wake up, you and the little boy, you don't really f*** with him. But just, you know, say something, roll out. All right, cool. When we shoot it, I'm like, f*** that. I'm going to kick
1: damn.
2: And say, f*** your fort. Ain't your motherfucking daddy. He like, yeah.
1: That was your line?
2: Yeah.
1: Jesus Christ.
2: Yeah, like, yeah.
1: That's the iconic line, too.
2: Yeah.
1: I just did.
2: He allows me to, John would allow me to bring my
1: mm-hmm.
2: Like, it was certain scenes where it'd be like
1: he trusts that. Yes. Like, you would know. Dog yes. would know.
2: Like, he like, nah, f*** the script. What would Rodney do?
1: Mm-hmm.
2: Rodney would sock that. Wouldn't let that get up on me like that. Sock him and bone out. All right, cool. That's what we're going to do. Like, he was that kind of director that worked with the actors and not just told you what to do, but he allows you to do what you do.
1: Man, Snoop Dogg, thank you for coming into the neighborhood.
2: Man, thank
1: y'all. Once again, Snoop Dogg in the neighborhood, man.
2: Bring and
1: the mail, yeah.
2: I love the bill, man.
1: What the f*** is going on? All right. Y'all continue to hang out with us, man. We're not letting them go. We got more.

0: neighborhood.
1: Ladies and gentlemen, he is back in the neighborhood.
2: Back.
1: Snoop Dogg!
3: Snoop Dogg! Yes, sir.
1: You came in with your dog today.
4: Yeah, baby boy.
1: Baby boy. And Annie that work with her, she's scared of dogs.
4: She ran and jumped on a little table.
1: Yeah, it had to be a very little table.
5: That's baby boy's Instagram right there.
1: He has how many followers you got?
5: 148,000.
1: How many followers you got?
5: Probably like 98.
1: Oh, damn.
5: If that.
4: I'm sorry.
5: 80 or something like that.
2: Not I'm sorry.
1: Yeah. He was like, you look like a pit bull. But you got to get your numbers up, little guy. but yeah, it's crazy because what was a 2 Chainz dog name? Because 2 Chainz hit
4: that
1: rest
4: was my
1: in peace.
4: Homeboy.
1: The dog.
4: Trappy. And I had a dog, Jules, that Wiz gave me, my first Frenchie. Trappy and Jules, they was
1: homies.
4: Yeah.
1: You rolling out together.
4: Yeah, like tough guys with cute dogs.
1: And your dog name is Hey man, why does that sound like a movie? Tonight on Fox. Hey man, do your dog know that he's famous? Because Trappy knew that he was famous.
4: This had a birthday party.
5: Yeah.
2: Damn.
4: On April 30th. But nothing but dogs, music. Playing, it was like a
1: Snoop Dogg's dog had a party?
4: Human party, but it was all dogs, and it was so dope that we stayed out there for like 7-8 hours. Like, we was enjoying ourselves. But when you out there, it was actually a dope
1: out there. I'm Snoop Dogg.
4: No, I played
1: dog.
4: No, hey, Big, I was playing 101 Dalmatians. I played Paw Patrol soundtrack.
1: Yeah, man. Atomic Dog. Wow!
4: It was all dog music. The homies was like, this soundtrack is jamming.
1: Did you do it at the compound?
4: Yes, sir.
1: I heard
4: laid
1: that, bro.
4: Laid out all grass, tricks, and treats. And my dog know he is Snoop Dogg's dog.
1: Remember when you played my daughter in Horse? And she told you she was my daughter? You remember what you did to her?
4: But I probably made her the strongest woman ever now.
1: Yeah, you know why he say that?
2: Why?
1: Because he beat her.
3: Oh, come on, Snoop.
1: Yeah, you would think that he would be like, oh, Uncle that's Snoop? Big boy's daughter. Right. I ain't played a Snoop Dogg record since.
4: She ain't tell me that to after
1: she
4: I
1: told
4: beat
1: you
4: her,
1: that
4: no,
1: dog.
4: No, she didn't. They was gangbanging on me. All
1: yeah, that is true.
4: Give me the ball. We finna play this game called this and shut up and get in line.
1: Damn,
4: and they
1: man.
4: Told me how to play it and it broke down and me and her was the last two left. And I was like, if I make it, I'm going to beat her. I let her win. Hell no.
1: Yeah. And got her.
2: That's wild.
1: And then she was like, I'm Big Boy's dog. He was like, your daddy.
4: Well, he was like,
1: your
4: sorry.
1: No, it was like I'm that sorry. Baby boy. He was like, your fork. Like, what the I won't tell you where the party's at because then people are going to be like, oh, yeah.
4: Please don't.
1: Yeah.
4: Leave that out.
1: Yeah. Please. At the compound.
4: Yeah, it was a great night.
1: Yeah, man. And then we threw a doggy party.
4: Thank you.
1: You know what I'm saying?
4: God. You do know that.
1: Dog, we going to hold you right there. Y'all stick around y'all radios. We got more with Snoop Dogg in the neighborhood, Big Boy's
6: Big
1: neighborhood.
6: Boy. Hey, John, why so glum?
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0: ladies and gentlemen. Yes, he's back in the neighborhood. Snoop Dogg up in here.
1: Hey, Big, tell him about when you FaceTimed me.
2: Oh.
1: And you was at Japan.
2: It was me and Ani in Japan. So I hit Dogg, right? And Dogg is literally, that's why I'm Ariana. I was telling you this today. I said, Dogg is the nicest and coolest motherfucker.

0: so local. I'm from Long Beach and Winley, yeah. New Long Beach. So getting outside of Long Beach first, outside of L.A. County and going to different places in America showed me different things. But then once I started to become an entertainer and was able to look at the world and go to these places that they didn't even speak English, but they knew my music. Mm-hmm. Or they loved everything about our culture, or they received us with open arms, or they would stay up all night in front of our hotel rooms. When we wake up, it's thousands of people outside. Like, to receive that kind of love, let me know that the world is a big place. And you need to go look at it. You need to go see it.
1: Dog, we gonna hold you right there. Y'all stick around y'all radios. We got more with Snoop Dogg.

0: Big Boy Neighborhood, ladies and gentlemen. Yes, he's back in the neighborhood. Snoop Dogg up in here.
1: Hey, dog, do you get a lot of free stuff?
2: Oh, boy, do
1: I. Oh, my God. And you know what, bro?
2: I be mad sometimes. Why? You know why? Because, for example, if I have a party or something. Man, I made this for you, dog. Here you go, homie. Dog, hey, dog. Hey, dog, take this, man. I made this picture for you. What the fuck am I going to do with this at the party? Hey, dog, I got this big picture. I painted for you. Here you go, my. Yeah, they can't get mad when I don't pay attention to it.
1: Hey, man, but you know what I noticed, too? When you go to the compound, a lot of that stuff you bring back.
2: It's on the wall. You see that, right? So my fans know I don't be dissing them. I give them love. I may not pay attention at the moment, but I'm going to send somebody back to go get it from you.
1: Hey, like, man, it be on the wall. And then there's other times where, it, like, I see that the stuff made it back.
2: Made it there. It didn't get put up yet, but it's there.
1: Hey, man, I love that, too,
2: but
1: though.
2: I'm real with my fans. Like, I love when they take their time to make things for me. It's just sometimes I can't receive the shit. It's like, you made a big 17-foot picture.
1: Yeah, I'm man.
2: Car, what am I going to do with this?
1: Yeah. Hey, man, I bought you 4 cinder blocks with your picture on.
2: What do with this?
1: Dog, what's next for you, man? And I know that what's next now. Like, so the biopic, it's happening.
2: It's happening in real time right now. We locking and loading. About to start shooting in a minute. I'm so excited about it because I get a chance to tell the story that a lot of people don't know.
1: Oh, my God.
2: The origins, the birth, the beginning, you know, the foundation.
1: Is it hard to tell your story because there's so much story?
2: It is kind of hard because it's like, where do you start? Where do you end? Mm-hmm. What do you leave out? What do you keep in? But I think we found a cool place that takes you on a journey so you can understand why I am who I am. Because you see me now and you see who I am, but do you know who I am?
1: Mm-hmm.
2: It's like, this gives you a chance.

0: to show you how I became who I am.
1: Is it the script? Have y'all scripted yet? Y'all script writing?
0: Done. Script done. We going into first shots and pre-production and all of that.
1: And your release date, you think? Or you did you early next year?
0: I'm not sure about a release date, but I do know that one thing about Universal Pictures is that they really, really take their time with making sure that something is specific and it's done right. And we've been on this for about 4 or 5 years. This is not just like a 1 year.
1: Like you announced it and we were like, oh, okay, it's going.
0: Like we've been on this for like 4 years, like really fine tuning it, getting it together, making the right choices, putting the pieces to the puzzle, and now we got it at a place to where I feel good. And I'm gonna say this. When I seen the Michael Jackson movie, that was inspiring.
1: Yeah.
0: It was very inspiring because it was great storytelling, the cinematics, the acting, the believability, and, you know, nephew becoming Mike, and just the performances and all of that that just was exciting to see. It was a spark. It put a spark in me.
1: Dog, definitely want to thank you for coming into the neighborhood once again. For all those out there, you can find the entire interview with Snoop Dogg. It's right there at Big Boy TV, our YouTube channel. And as you're watching, make sure you hit that subscribe button. Y'all continue to hang with us in the neighborhood, Big Boy's neighborhood.
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5: Get

0: you off for no reason. We're going to bring Carla into the neighborhood and see what's going down with Carla. Carla, hello.
1: Hello.
0: Hello there, Carla. Hi. Carla, what sets you off for no reason, Carla?
1: Oh, my God. People that think they know everything.
0: Oh, my God. That's so annoying to those of us who do.
1: Right? Like, you're talking to them about a certain situation, and they're like, oh, yeah, well, my cousin went through that, and this and that happened, so you need to do this, you know?
0: Yeah. They're like, could you just shut
2: Be a friend and listen.
0: Like, yeah, sometimes just listen to what I'm saying.
3: 1,000%.
0: Yeah, man.
3: I don't want to hear none of that.
0: Or the remedy.
3: Right.
0: Like, sometimes you just don't want the remedy. You're like, man, just let me have it. Yeah. You know what pisses me off, what sets me off for no reason? Yeah. Is when, and I know it can be, but if I'm going through something or whatever, don't tell me it could be worse.
3: Yeah.
0: You know what I'm saying? Like, I know it could be worse. Yeah. Or don't tell me I got a lot to be thankful for. Yes. I know that. Yes. Just let me have this right now.
3: The fake positive energy.
0: Oh, my God, man.
4: Yeah. I hate, like, when it comes to, like, legal things, too. Like, when you get a ticket, it's like, I would have done it. This is how you fight it. This is what you do. And this is how you get it. It's like, dude, that sounds confusing. Amen. That doesn't sound easy. Like, they know the answers.
0: And now, Carla, with social media, everyone's an expert.
2: Yeah.
0: Mm-hmm. Everyone's an expert, Carla.
1: Everybody. I have something.
0: Everybody's
1: a psychologist.
0: Yeah.
4: Oh, yeah, man. Yeah.
0: I love how I get, and what sets me off, I don't know if y'all get these too, but I'll get like a DM or I get something that'll say that how they can make my page grow on social media. Then I go there and you got like 4 followers.
4: Yes.
0: I'm like, dude, use your remedy and your strategy on you.
4: Yeah.
0: And then let me see the number. Then I'm like, oh, this person could really help me out. Go ahead, Lou.
5: I got a similar to Carlos, but kind of a little different. It's a spin where you tell somebody like the facts, and they don't want to give you that you're right about it.
0: Oh, yeah.
5: Like, for example, you know, let's say somebody's girlfriend is like, hey, I wonder, I don't understand why they do this. And then I'll tell them, like, well, the reason they do this is for this reason, this specific reason. And she'll be like, okay, yeah, maybe. No, there's no maybe.
4: That's what it is.
5: I'm telling you what it is. Yes.
0: You know what sets me off for no reason?
4: Yeah.
0: When you won't say her name. Y'all know what you're talking about, right?
4: It's for a friend.
0: Do you know what he's talking about for real?
4: No, I don't.
5: Okay, well, my girl does this.
3: I had a feeling.
5: Yeah, baby.
0: Hey, man.
5: No, there's no baby.
4: It's like deep.
0: He's high key talking about Martin.
5: They don't take out the engines and the vehicles at the dealerships. No, they don't.
0: Don't do that, bro. Don't do that.
4: No, that's right.
0: Now you
4: got to
0: tell the story.
5: No, I'm just saying that one time we were driving by a dealership and my girl Myra was like, they don't put like locks or gates around the dealerships. I was like, no. I was like, so what do? They take out the engines out of the cars every night?
4: Oh my God! No, I can't.
5: I couldn't even look at her. I couldn't tell her.
0: Hey man, that's when you just give up. You like, yeah, probably. What sets you off for no reason? Hit us up. No one's scary about that. Yeah. Somebody out there that's listening, like they don't.
3: Right.
0: Big Boys Neighborhood.

0: Yes.
1: Hi, how you doing? I was wondering if I could speak to someone in sales, please.
0: Sales manager's out the building. He's taking name and phone numbers. He's calling you back.
1: Are you into rap music by any chance?
0: A little bit.
1: I call myself MC Do Dirty. The real name is Luther Lufay, but in the streets, I'm called MC Do Dirty, and I'm just trying to sell my product, and I need somebody to talk to me.
0: Yeah.
1: I'm very positive also, because I got a positive frame of thinking. That's the way it is. That's why I'm speaking to the lady that's selling this time, so I'm coming in with the telephone rocker. You see what I'm saying?
0: Yeah.
1: I mean, that's what I'm trying to give. I'm trying to give back to the community. We need unity. Unity and the community. We need to take the kids. Show them life. Get your man. Get your wife. You think something like that will work?
0: Oh, yeah. Well, see, the station you need is the urban station.
1: But you know what? See, I'm not just rapping urban because I'm swerving. I wish I could make money and get a suburban. You see, I'm trying to reach everybody. Come to party. Slick Rick, Dougie Fresh, la-di-da-di. You understand?
0: Yeah, I got your message. Give me your name.
1: Okay, my name is Luther.
0: Uh-huh.
1: Last name is Lufay. L-U-F-F-E-I-G-H. And one F is silent.
0: Okay,
1: and, and just tell them that I can do it all. I mean, I could do classical rap if I have to.
0: Right.
1: Get my body, touch my body, if you dare to try. If you dare to touch my body, I will black your eye. You understand? I mean, I can do it all. I'm big.
0: Okay,
1: and my hair is nappy. I'm blessed.
0: Wait, Luther,
1: and I'm never undressed. I must fess from the West Coast. Yes, I got the most. All right, you have a good day, all right?
2: Let's go.
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13: Chilling with my man, Big Boy, like you should be doing.
14: Big Boy's
15: Big
14: Neighborhood.
15: Boy.
14: DJ Quest is up in here. Biggest song of the week. Quest, what we got?
16: We got Shoreline Mafia, Take You Home.
14: Wow. There you go.
16: Yeah, man.
14: Hey, man, they knowing what samples they hit, too.
16: Yeah,
14: now.
16: Bro. They're taking, like, all the funk samples. I love it, bro.
14: Those ain't, like, giving records. Mm-hmm. You know what I'm saying? We're going to go ahead and get into it. Biggest song of the week right here, Big Boy's Neighborhood.

0: Ken Quest biggest song of the week, what we had?
1: That was Shoreline Mafia, Take You Home.
0: Hey, man, they good on grabbing these samples. Doing these reflips.
1: Yeah, they got guaranteed the Lisa hits. On there.
0: Believe that, man. Shoreline Mafia, Take You Home, biggest song of the week. We're going to go ahead and let you, I guess we'll go home.
2: Yeah.
0: And somebody goes, have you noticed we've been hanging around a little bit too long now?
2: Yeah.
0: I've been getting home later. Like.
1: Traffic.
0: Yeah, man. What the hell is going on? What the hell, Yante? We're going to go ahead and get on out of here. Definitely want to thank you guys for hanging out with us, man. Because to our friends at Power 98.3. Got to say what's up to Jay Steele and everybody in the Valley Phoenix. Thank you for rocking with the neighborhood. 98.7 KMLK in El Dorado. Thank you for rocking with the neighborhood always. And Real 92.3 in Los Angeles. And once again, a big thank you to our good friend Snoop Dogg for being in the neighborhood for an all-new big interview. You can find that entire interview at Big Boy TV, our YouTube channel. Enjoy the rest of your weekend. We are Big Boy's Neighborhood. Hey, Snoop, do the whole thing.
3: And we are gone.
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Las Vegas, number one for hip-hop and R&B, Real 103.9. Throwing it back with Lil Wayne, Miss Officer, coming up next. I'm Roxy Romeo. Let me just say how absolutely adorable Kehlani's daughter is. I saw this video of the daughter interviewing Kehlani, and that was actually the first time I ever saw her daughter. She is adorable, about 8 years old, but oh my gosh, too cute.

0: 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On the other side for you, Giveon with Jezebel is kicking off more music. Plus, going to do Drake with Janice, Shut the F Up. I'm Roxy Romeo, and it has been reported that Diddy is out of solitary confinement and back in Gen Pop. And in the midst of this, Diddy is apparently trying to turn the tables on Lil Rod. So Diddy has filed a countersuit claiming that Lil Rod stole private video footage, sold it to Netflix for their documentary, and made defamatory comments about him. Diddy claims that Rod gained access to the footage while they were aboard a yacht in December 2022. He claims that Rod accessed a videographer's workstation and took computer drives with material being recorded for a separate documentary about his life. So this isn't about the documentary because he didn't sue Netflix. He didn't sue 50. Diddy's legal team did issue a statement saying these counterclaims arise from Rodney Jones shamelessly abusing his position of trust to gain unauthorized access to video footage and to exploit such property in violation of federal and state law as part of his campaign to spread baseless lies about Mr. Combs in the pursuit of an undeserved payout. So for them to put this statement out, I assume that they have something very damning on Lil Rod. The ownership dispute matters because Netflix has already publicly said that they got the, you know, footage in a very different way, that they obtained it legally. So at this point, I think we got to wait to see what the court, if the court believes that Diddy actually has a case.
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1: Keeping you rolling through Saturday. You're rocking out with your girl, Roxy Romeo. Stay close on the other side. Chris Brown and Bryson Tiller, It Depends, is kicking off more music. Plus, I got CK with Love One, TT, and Lotto and Glorilla with GOMF. And our Thank a Teacher contest, it is back in collaboration with Donors Choose. 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Tell us why they are just so absolutely amazing and incredible, and that could score them $5,000 to stock their classroom with supplies just in time for the school year.
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Throwing it back for you. I got Young Money. Every Girl is coming up in less than 4 minutes. I'm Roxy Romeo. First, keeping things going now with Dave and Tems. Rain Dance.

0: Kill 103.9. Coming up on the flip side, Tyler with her latest Is It Love is kicking things off. Plus, going to do Gunna and Burna Boy WGFT. I'm Roxy Romeo. And this is a crazy, crazy surrogacy story that has actually taken the country by storm. So McKenna West was the surrogate for a California couple. It was discovered that the baby had a congenital cardiac defect at 20 weeks. The biological parents wanted West to abort the baby, but she refused. The baby was due September 2nd, but was born just a few days ago. So West named the baby Gabriel. So baby Gabriel is now expected to undergo surgery for his congenital heart condition. The biological parents filed for a restraining order in California before the baby was born. So now West cannot hold or even see the baby, who is now in the custody of the biological parents. The surrogacy contract between West and the parents contained a clause allowing the parents to terminate early if an anomaly was discovered by doctors during the pregnancy, which there was. West, however, left her home in Alaska and traveled to Texas, where she would be recognized as the legal birth mother under state law. A Texas court intervened and ordered doctors to perform life-saving surgery after the baby's birth and to stop anyone from taking the baby out of the state. The parents have said that they are devastated and that the Texas prosecutor's office and West have turned their family tragedy into a political theater. West has since obtained a lawyer who says they will take it to the Supreme Court in order for West to be recognized as the legal mother of Gabriel. The lawyer also says the restraining order is not legal in Texas. So West became a surrogate to have a second stream of income since she is a single mother of two. But she has obviously taken this role way more seriously. So, I mean, this is just crazy. And it's going to be interesting to see how this plays out.
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Roxy Romeo, keeping your weekend going for you with a Twista. Slow Jams Throwback is coming up next. First, let's get into Mariah the Scientist and Kali Uchis now. Is it a crime? Sometimes.

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Shouting out to everyone in Summerlin to Spring Valley. Thank you for riding with us. 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

0: Real 103.9, Las Vegas is home for hip-hop, home of Big Boy, E-Rock, and DJ Franzen. On the other side for you, I got Future kicking things off with California Girls, plus Leon Thomas Mutt. I'm Roxy Romeo, and on the heels of Rod Wave getting ready to kick off his Don't Look Down tour, it is now being reported that he is facing over 90 gigabytes of evidence in a 2025 shooting case. Prosecutors revealed in court that they have more than 1,900 photos and 111 videos handed over to his defense team. So Rod Wave has been charged with 14 counts, among them aggravated assault, illegal firearm possession, and reckless conduct stemming from an April 2025 incident in which police say a verbal dispute with an associate escalated into gunfire outside of a Georgia home. The shooting reportedly followed a break-in at the house. Now, Rod Wave has since pled not guilty, and Rod's lawyers insist that Rod is a victim of burglary who committed no crime. So we wait to see, you know, what happens. But if he is found guilty, he could be facing a lot of...
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1: Ja Rule and Ashanti, Always On Time, is coming up in about 4 minutes. And right after that, I'll tell you how you could win your way over to Vegas to be there for our iHeartRadio Music Festival. 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

Las Vegas, number one for hip-hop and R&B, Real 103.9. So it seems that nothing has changed with Kanye's wife, Bianca. The couple were with her family, and some pictures surfaced where everybody was fully clothed except for her. Kanye is coming up for you next, throwing it back with Can't Tell Me Nothing.

0: You're home for Big Boy in the Mornings, E-Rock and DJ Franz in Real 103.9. Coming up in just a few minutes, Isaiah Rashad with Same Trip is setting off more of your favorite throwbacks. Also got Chris Brown and Bryson Tiller with It Depends. I'm Roxy Romeo, and this is actually quite disgusting. So I previously reported on Brittany Bolton House losing her Miss North Carolina USA crown for racist tweets that were discovered from 2017 to 2019, where she repeatedly used the N-word. Pageant officials put out a statement about her being removed, and then they said that she would address the situation herself. Well, she did, and clearly, she feels zero remorse for it. She did an interview with the Daily Mail. She was asked if she believes that she owes the public an apology for those tweets, and she said, no, not at all. She said she was unfairly targeted, saying it's a constitutional right. It's your First Amendment right to express yourself, and I feel like I was ripped of that as a proud American. Bolton House has since obtained a lawyer. She believes that she was targeted over her Christian faith and conservative politics, which is just crazy that she even thinks that. She said, my rights were violated and I'm going to stand up for myself. So basically, she isn't apologizing. And the fact that she used the N-word repeatedly and she does not see a problem with it tells us all we need to know about her. So I hope she loses her case and I hope she continues to get dragged for filth.
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Real 103.9, home of Big Boy, E-Rock, and DJ Franzen. I'm Roxy Romeo with back-to-back Kanye. Throwing it back with Jamie Foxx, Gold Digger next. But first, his new one with Lauryn Hill now. I can't wait.

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1: Holding you down on your Saturday, I'm Roxy Romeo. Thank you so much for tuning in and spending a little bit of time with me. On the other side, I got new music from Jacquees, and Juvenile Lickback is kicking things off. Plus, Mariah the Scientist, Burning Blue. And as if it wasn't nasty already, it seems that Papoose hit Remy Ma with a cease and desist over WYFL. Now, that cease and desist was sent in April. The document describes portions of the song as, quote, profane, insulting, and highly negative remarks, and argues that the recording was intended to publicly embarrass Papoose. It was released 8 days before the letter was sent. Several bars also seem to be directed at Clarissa as well. Now, prior to this, Papoose had gone live claiming that he had written much of Remy's material. So although she never said his name, she seemed to address Papoose in the song by saying, quote, the nerve of ends, claiming that they wrote those hits when their whole career, they ain't never ghost wrote-ish. Not for me or anybody else. You always acting like you helping, and go help yourself. And allegedly about Clarissa, quote, in competition with herself, I don't know that B. Hoes be doing the most over so-so D. You want to be a baddie, but you ain't bad enough. And it became a problem because non-disparagement protections were already taking place, conversations as part of the divorce between the two of them and how it would affect their daughter. Now, all was quiet until Angie Martinez's barbecue, which happened with last week and weekend before, where Remy performed it. So now we wait to see how this continues to play out, as this is a legal matter.
2: The most talk.
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Happy Saturday. Definitely holding you down while you're rolling around. Hey, I got a chance to watch one of my little brothers figure it out, man. You got to let young people make mistakes and figure it out. NLE Chopper went online and showed that he got baptized. One thing about me, I'm never going to knock somebody that's trying. You got to let people that's trying have time to figure it out. Real talk. Knock You Down, Carrie Hilson, Kanye, Neo.

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Radio Boss Hard Body Kiati. I just want to say this for the people in the back that don't fully understand what's going on right now. Preseason doesn't matter. I don't want to just throw that out there. People to see a preseason game and just get ready to.

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Kiati, shout out my girl Tasha. Hopefully you're celebrating your birthday the right way. Got your request, yay, all falls down. And some Leon Thomas. On the way after this, G Herbo, hey, listen live.